0: 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Él te dice: hijo mío, hija mía, aquí estoy. 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
1: He is here to give you an opportunity again and again to come to his feet, to come back home. Maybe you've been hurt by the church. Maybe you've been hurt by some brother, by some sister or pastor. I am a product of someone telling my mother to abort me. And now, because my mother did not listen to that person, I can come and sing and testify the goodness of the Lord. My mom didn't take that word given to her by a leader in a church. Instead, she took the decision to give me life so that today I can come and tell you, no matter what anybody has said to you, Jesus has his arms wide open for you. There's nothing you will ever do that can ever make him love you any less, because he paid it all.